0: Yo, what up? This is Rick Side on the beat.
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I saw in a vision a man dividing land. 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And when it got to my turn, the land got finished. Then I became suffer. And I was wondering why me. Then while I was wondering, somebody tapped my shoulder. When I watched, behold, it was Jesus. He said, I am your portion. 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
1: Yo, what up? This is Rickside on the beat. Yo, what up? And you with your favorite DJ, DJ editor.
2: 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First class DJ.
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0: pressure. Am I a playboy?
1: Pump your left, pump the right. I need a danger. Pump your left, pump the right. Be the danger.

0: more money pressure. Fremi saying,
1: busy, yo.
2: So me more at it.
1: Busy.
3: Pressure, oh pressure. Me dey ma kuma koma esta. 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

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He gave somebody a vast land, and he gave another a large land. And so many people received from him. But when it got to my turn, the land got finished. That I became suffer. And I was wondering why me. That while I was wondering, somebody tapped my shoulder. When I watched, behold, it was Jesus. He said, I am your portion. And I said, you

0: 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This Eric Side on the beat. Yo, what up? And you with your favorite DJ, DJ Editor.
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0: Yo, what up? This is Eric Side on the beat. Yo, what up? Are you with your favorite DJ, DJ Editor?
1: What's up, DJ? This your man, DJ 20P.
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0: I saw in a vision a man dividing land. He gave somebody a vast land, and he gave another a large land. And so many people received from him. And when it got to my turn, the land got finished. Then I became
1: soft.
0: And I was wondering why me. Then while I was wondering, somebody tapped my shoulder. When I watched, behold, it was Jesus. He said, I am your portion. And I said, you? Then I said, oh.